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2: USA Radio News, I'm Anthony Lucero. Republican Senator Ted Cruz is calling for the Trump administration to push for regime collapse in Iran, including arming the Iranian citizens.
3: It is not fair to expect an Iranian citizen to fight with rocks against soldiers with machine guns.
2: Cruz says the U.S. should also increase military strikes and economic pressure against Iran, arguing those steps would give Iranians a better chance to challenge the regime. The CIA has set up a new task force focused on Cuba, placing pressure on the regime to make major economic, political, and leadership changes.
4: Cuba expert Dr. Andy Gomez says the goal is to drive a divide within the Cuban military.
5: To see if there's a group of generals below the inner circle that are willing to take over.
4: Cuba condemns the move, calling it another attempt by Washington to interfere in its internal affairs. John Summers, USA Radio News.
2: Seven Republicans are calling for Ohio Representative Max Miller to resign and drop his reelection bid following domestic abuse allegations from his ex-wife. Ohio Senator John Husted is among those urging Miller to step down.
6: Any domestic abuse is intolerable. Any member of Congress who's involved in domestic abuse should resign. That's why I am glad that the House opened up an ethics investigation. They will get to the bottom of whether those allegations are true. And if they're true, then he should step down.
2: President Trump was asked whether Miller should resign and declined to say, calling the allegations a very sad situation. Former CNN anchor Don Lemon is asking a federal judge to dismiss charges stemming from his coverage of an anti-immigration enforcement protest in Minnesota. Lemon's lawyers call it a vindictive prosecution, arguing he was targeted because of his journalism. Lemon faces federal civil rights and conspiracy charges. He's pled not guilty, claiming First Amendment protection.
7: At the closing bell, the Dow Jones Industrial Average gained 151 points. The S&P 500 rose by 47 points. The NASDAQ gained 342 points. I'm Levon Putney.
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2: California Governor Gavin Newsom is criticizing the FCC after the agency voted to loosen longstanding limits on television station ownership.
9: Newsom argues the move would accelerate media consolidation and threaten the independence of local news. He also says it's part of the Trump administration's move to have influence over the media. The FCC voted 2-1 to eliminate the national ownership cap, which had prevented a television station ownership group from reaching more than 39% of U.S. households. The commission also moved to allow companies to own more than two stations in a single market. I'm Dina Kodiak.
2: A Massachusetts woman who's serving two life sentences for killing her children is being granted a new trial due to similarities to the Lindsey Clancy case.
10: In a unanimous decision on Thursday, the Massachusetts Supreme Court ruled that the jury should have heard evidence of mental illness in the case of Latarsha Sanders, who was convicted in 2022 in the same county where Clancy's currently on trial for the deaths of her children, with the same judge presiding. Sanders was granted a new trial after the court ruled the judge wrongly excluded her psychiatric records. The ruling came after more than a week of testimony in the Clancy trial. I'm Wendy Swanson.
2: A federal judge has struck down Virginia's Shenandoah County decision to restore Confederate names to two schools. The judge ruled the names violated Black students' First Amendment rights, ordering Stonewall Jackson High and Ashby Lee Elementary renamed. The school board plans to appeal. For USA Radio News, I'm Anthony Lucero.
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1: From the Range Weather Center for this afternoon, conditions remain smoky with sunny skies and highs to a warm 93. Clear with areas of smoke tonight, low 65. More breezy tomorrow, Saturday, sunny and hot, high 95. Northerly winds are 5 to 10 with gusts to 20 miles per hour. 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
12: 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Delta Dawn
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3: USA Radio News, I'm Anthony Lucero. Republican Senator Ted Cruz is calling for the Trump administration to push for regime collapse in Iran, including arming the Iranian citizens.
4: It is not fair to expect an Iranian citizen to fight with rocks against soldiers with machine guns. That's not a fair fight.
3: Cruz says the U.S. should also increase military strikes and economic pressure against Tehran, arguing those steps would give Iranians a better chance to challenge the regime. Former CNN anchor Don Lemon is asking a federal judge to dismiss charges stemming from his coverage of an anti-immigration enforcement protest in Minnesota. Lemon's lawyers call it a vindictive prosecution, arguing he was targeted because of his journalism. Lemon faces federal civil rights and conspiracy charges. He's pled not guilty, claiming First Amendment protection.
5: At the closing bell, the Dow Jones Industrial Average gained 151 points. The S&P 500 rose by 47 points. The NASDAQ gained 342 points. I'm Levon Putney.
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2: USA Radio News, I'm Anthony Lucero. President Trump is dismissing reports that the U.S. military is running low on munitions in the war with Iran. Trump says the U.S. has an unlimited supply of some of the most powerful weapons available, while acknowledging other inventories are limited. He says American defense companies are producing more. President Trump says Republican voters may not turn out in force for the 2026 midterms because he won't be on the ballot. Trump says voters are not angry with him, but they are angry with Republicans.
3: The question is, will they vote? Because a lot of them are very angry at Republicans, to be honest with you.
2: He plans more speeches and spending from his $400 million super PAC while predicting Republicans will maintain control of Congress. A federal appeals court has again blocked Trump's White House ballroom project.
4: A divided federal appeals court says President Trump cannot continue building a massive ballroom at the White House without congressional approval. The 2-1 ruling says the executive branch lacks the authority to undertake the project on its own. Trump says he'll appeal to the Supreme Court, while a dissenting judge called the ruling judicial overreach. Ron Warner, USA Radio News.
2: A federal judge confirmed Haitian migrants in the U.S. have lost their temporary protective status. This follows a Supreme Court ruling allowing the Trump administration to end that program.
5: The decision affects more than 300,000 Haitians protected from deportation, which was granted after the 2010 earthquake in Haiti. The Supreme Court ruled federal judges could not block the administration's decision to terminate the protected status. The Department of Homeland Security officially ended TPS for Haitians July 27th, while the administration seeks to end protections for more than 1 million migrants from other countries. John Summers, USA Radio News.
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6: At the closing bell, the Dow Jones Industrial Average gained 151 points. The S&P 500 rose by 47 points. The NASDAQ gained 342 points. I'm Levon Putney.
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2: A strong El Nino could make this winter one of the wettest ever for California.
9: The weather event could set a record, as it may be one of the strongest since 1950. Forecasters say there's a 70 to 100% chance of above average rain from December to February. According to the European Center for Medium Range Weather Forecasts, there's a chance wet weather could also come before December. Some forecasts predict above average rain as early as October, making for a wetter fall than usual. I'm Dina Kodiak.
2: Michigan health officials are easing warnings on lettuce as cases in a nationwide cyclospora outbreak decline. Consumers can resume routine produce safety precautions after being warned against bagged salad mixes. Michigan has reported more than 12,000 cases since June, with hundreds hospitalized and 2 deaths. The CDC say cases have been reported in 47 states. New Jersey officials are revealing which water systems were impacted by last week's hack.
10: Officials say the City of Cape May Water and Sewer Department and the Borough of Woodbine Water Department were both targeted in the hacks. Cape May Mayor Zach Moluck says they're working to determine the extent of the incident, even though there was no disruption to water service. Officials also say the hack did not impact the safety of the drinking water, adding no personal information or customer data was compromised. Authorities say nearly a dozen states have dealt with similar incidents. I'm Natalie Migliori.
2: West Texas Intermediate crude, the domestic benchmark's at $78 a barrel, while Brent crude, the foreign benchmark's at $84. For USA Radio News, I'm Anthony Lucero.
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14: From the Range Weather Center, we head into the weekend with sunny and hot conditions today. 95 degrees are expected high this afternoon. Windy as well, with winds gusting 25 to 30 miles an hour. Tonight, partly cloudy, 65. Again, quite breezy. Winds 25 to 30. 93 to 94 on Sunday afternoon. And again, those winds 25 to 30 miles an hour. I'm forecaster Chuck Brady, Wyoming's Genuine Country. 103.3.
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0: 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Yeah, I love a rainy
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2: USA Radio News, I'm Anthony Lucero. President Trump is dismissing reports that the U.S. military is running low on munitions in the war with Iran. Trump says the U.S. has an unlimited supply of some of the most powerful weapons available, while acknowledging other inventories are limited. He says American defense companies are producing more. President Trump says Republican voters may not turn out in force for the 2026 midterms because he won't be on the ballot. Trump says voters are not angry with him, but they are angry with Republicans.
3: The question is, will they vote? Because a lot of them are very angry at Republicans, to be honest with you.
2: He plans more speeches and spending from his $400 million super PAC while predicting Republicans will maintain control of Congress. Wall Street closed higher.
4: At the closing bell, the Dow Jones Industrial Average gained 151 points. The S&P 500 rose by 47 points. The NASDAQ gained 342 points. I'm Levon Putney.
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11: 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The August 18th primary election is your opportunity to make a difference and help set the narrative for Wyoming's future. 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

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I finally made it to my feet as she opened up the door, and she said, "You're not gonna do this anymore."

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And I'll keep on tap for all your friends, their favorite kind of beer. And for you, I'll always keep in stock those soft aluminum cans. And when you're feeling macho, you can crush them like a man. She said, we'll rip out all the carpet and put sawdust on the floor. Serve hard-boiled eggs, pretzels, and I won't cook no more. There'll be Monday night football on TV above the bar, and a payphone in the hallway when your friends can't find their car.

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1: Hey, you don't mind if we go down the hall and grab something out of the vending machine real quick, do you? Thanks. More of Wyoming's genuine country is coming up.
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3: Every morning, a veteran in a small Wyoming town raises the flag outside his home. 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
2: USA Radio News, I'm Ron Warner. Job creation stalled last month. Michael Kastner with the numbers.
3: The government's monthly employment report out today shows no new non-farm payroll jobs added in July. In fact, the Bureau of Labor Statistics says 23,000 jobs were unexpectedly shed. Most analysts had been expecting to see as many as 83,000 new jobs created. Meanwhile, the unemployment rate did slip a bit from 4.2% to 4.1%.
2: A computer chip manufacturing campus that Elon Musk describes as the world's largest will be located in Grimes County, Texas. Mark Mayfield fills us in.
4: SpaceX and Tesla made a joint statement on Thursday to announce an initial investment of nearly $17 billion in the TerraFab manufacturing facility. The plant, proposed for the rural area east of College Station, will be about 10 times the size of the main Gigafactory Texas building near Austin and is expected to create at least 3,000 jobs.
2: A release date has been set for the new biopic starring Nicolas Cage as legendary football coach John Madden.
5: Amazon MGM Studios says that Madden will begin streaming worldwide on November 18th on Prime Video. The film, directed by David O. Russell, is centered on Madden coaching the Oakland Raiders to a Super Bowl victory in 1977 and co-stars Christian Bale as Raiders owner Al Davis. Nicolas Cage has released a promotional video for the movie and said that accepting the role to play this larger-than-life legend has been a highlight for him. I'm Tammy Trujillo.
2: This is a good week to eat out in central Iowa.
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7: 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That's 888-699-2407. 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
2: Iranian lawmakers are reportedly considering legislation that would ban U.S., Israeli, and other designated hostile ships from transiting the Strait of Hormuz while imposing steep fines and penalties on some commercial cargo. The proposal comes as Iran seeks greater control over the strategic waterway, even as U.S.-Iran negotiations aimed at easing tensions reportedly continue. Cyclosporiasis cases are continuing to rise in Iowa.
8: Iowa Health and Human Services says 272 cases of cyclosporiasis have been confirmed this year in 55 Iowa counties. That's almost 50 more cases than last week's report and over 200 more than this time last year. The CDC has linked Iowa to a multi-state outbreak of cyclosporiasis tied to recalled shredded iceberg lettuce. I'm Elaine Lee Irvin.
2: The Trump administration is proposing major changes to the federal Head Start program that serves low-income children.
9: The Trump administration wants to reduce regulations that govern Head Start, with proposed changes that could eliminate class size limits, teacher qualification requirements, and other standards. The proposals will still go through a federal review process, but could take effect next year. Officials have also suggested shifting Head Start funding from the federal government to the states. Critics say the deregulation would harm a program that has helped 40 million children since 1965. I'm Rory O'Neill.
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12: From the Range Weather Center, we head into the weekend with sunny and hot conditions today. 95 degrees are expected high this afternoon. Windy as well, with winds gusting 25 to 30 miles an hour. Tonight, partly cloudy, 65. Again, quite breezy. Winds 25 to 30. 93 to 94 on Sunday afternoon. And again, those winds 25 to 30 miles an hour. I'm forecaster Chuck Brady, Wyoming's Genuine Country. 103.3.
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0: as dependable as the paper boys toss onto your front lawn. 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
1: USA Radio News, I'm Anthony Lucero. President Trump says the Strait of Hormuz is sort of open right now, but a deal has not yet been finalized.
2: Trump told reporters Thursday that negotiations with Iran are continuing, and that in the meantime, the U.S. continues to blockade Iranian ports and have military control of the waterway. The president also continued to deny the military was running out of munitions and claimed the U.S. had an unlimited supply of certain types of munitions, insisting that we're in great shape. I'm Tammy Trujillo.
1: The U.S. Department of Health and Human Services has approved Washington Governor Bob Ferguson's request for a public health emergency over wildfires in the eastern part of the state. The declaration expands access to health care, speeds medication refills, and reduces paperwork in six counties and three tribal organizations, all affected by the fires.
3: At the closing bell, the Dow Jones Industrial Average gained 151 points. The S&P 500 rose by 47 points. The NASDAQ gained 342 points. I'm Lee Von Putney.
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2: USA Radio News, I'm Anthony Lucero. Republican Senator Ted Cruz is calling for the United States to arm Iranian citizens in order to force regime change, saying the Trump administration should take a tougher approach towards Tehran.
3: Iran is a nation of 92 million people. Millions of the people of Iran do not want to live under these Islamist dictators who murder and torture and oppress them.
2: Cruz criticized the administration's handling of the war, calling its recent memorandum of understanding that produced a temporary ceasefire a disaster and a terrible deal. Todd Blanche appears to now have enough Senate votes in order to become the next U.S. Attorney General. Louisiana Senator Bill Cassidy says he'll vote to confirm Blanche, offsetting Republican senators like Murkowski and Collins, who oppose him. President Trump is touting the benefits of data centers.
4: Trump told Punchbowl News that he thinks it's a mistake for communities to opt out of the centers when they can bring money into them. This comes as Texas Governor Greg Abbott placed a moratorium on data centers until regulatory agencies complete their audits. Trump also warned about not letting China beat us in producing data centers. Earlier this year, Reuters reported the Trump administration was planning to ban Chinese imports of optical transceivers from data centers. I'm Matt Mattinson.
2: Fauci's lawyer calls the contempt vote a political stunt.
5: A Senate panel has voted to hold former COVID advisor Anthony Fauci in contempt of Congress after he repeatedly invoked the Fifth Amendment during testimony. Fauci's lawyer calls the vote a political stunt, while Senator Rand Paul says Fauci should answer questions about the pandemic and gain-of-function research. The vote passed 8-5. Ron Warner, USA Radio News.
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6: At the closing bell, the Dow Jones Industrial Average gained 151 points. The S&P 500 rose by 47 points. The NASDAQ gained 342 points. I'm Levon Putney.
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2: Authorities are working to identify two bodies found at the Phoenix area home of a missing family. Avondale, Arizona police officer Daniel Benavides says the investigation began on Tuesday.
8: Upon arrival to the residence, our Avondale police officers did not locate anyone inside the residence, and they found evidence of what they believe to be foul play.
9: Police say there was also a large amount of blood, and the remains were later found buried in the backyard. The couple remains unaccounted for, while police believe the son, identified as 27-year-old Matthew Flores, has left the country. Investigators are looking for information on his whereabouts. John Summers, USA Radio News.
2: A new CDC report that finds nearly 200,000 emergency room visits for cannabis hyperemesis syndrome between January 2023 and May of 26. The condition is linked to frequent marijuana use and causes severe nausea and vomiting. Before the school year begins, a new poll suggests that you get out there with your kids and do something they're going to remember.
10: As a kid, summer was the best. No school, hanging with friends, and maybe a family vacation. As an adult, not so much. There's work, laundry, dishes, bills, and your kids with no clue how to unplug and be kids. A Harris poll shows 62% of adults remember family vacations when they were 5 to 10 years of age more vividly than any Christmas or birthday. So before this summer slips away, you need to get to it and make some memories. I'm Bree Tennis.
2: And I'm Anthony Lucero, USA Radio News.
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1: From the Range Weather Center, we head into the weekend with sunny and hot conditions today. 95 degrees are expected high this afternoon. Windy as well, with winds gusting 25 to 30 miles an hour. Tonight, partly cloudy, 65. Again, quite breezy. Winds 25 to 30. 93 to 94 on Sunday afternoon. And again, those winds 25 to 30 miles an hour. I'm forecaster Chuck Brady, Wyoming's Genuine Country. 103.3.
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1: 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Delta Dawn
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2: USA Radio News, I'm Anthony Lucero. Republican Senator Ted Cruz is calling for the United States to arm Iranian citizens in order to force regime change, saying the Trump administration should take a tougher approach towards Tehran.
3: Iran is a nation of 92 million people. Millions of the people of Iran do not want to live under these Islamist dictators who murder and torture and oppress them.
2: Cruz criticized the administration's handling of the war, calling its recent memorandum of understanding that produced a temporary ceasefire a disaster and a terrible deal. Todd Blanche appears to now have enough Senate votes in order to become the next U.S. Attorney General. Louisiana Senator Bill Cassidy says he'll vote to confirm Blanche, offsetting Republican senators like Murkowski and Collins, who oppose him.
4: At the closing bell, the Dow Jones Industrial Average gained 151 points. The S&P 500 rose by 47 points. The NASDAQ gained 342 points. I'm Levon Putney.
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2: USA Radio News, I'm Anthony Lucero. Iran says a deal with Oman about Hormuz is about done.
3: Iran says it's in the final stages of a deal with Oman over the shipping routes through the Strait of Hormuz. Iranian officials say the agreement would establish navigation routes but wouldn't guarantee safe passage. U.S. officials dispute Iran's account of the deal as the American blockade remains in effect and concerns continue over attacks on commercial shipping. Ron Warner, USA Radio News.
2: A lawsuit's been filed challenging a Justice Department memo that critics say grants broad immunity to President Trump, his adult children, and their businesses from federal investigations.
4: The lawsuit argues the policy improperly blocks the IRS from continuing audits of the president's tax returns and could shield the family from other government reviews. The legal challenge claims the memo violates federal law, requiring annual presidential tax audits, and undermines longstanding protections designed to keep tax enforcement independent. The Justice Department has not commented on the lawsuit, and the case marks the first direct challenge to the immunity policy. I'm Mark Mayfield.
2: President Trump is pushing to expand U.S.

0: U.S. mining of rare earth minerals used in military weapons, automobiles, and other products. At a State Department mining roundtable, Trump announced more than $100 million in grants for mining schools and training. He says America must not depend on hostile foreign nations and that shuttered mines are being reopened. Hurricane experts say this Atlantic hurricane season should be below normal. The National Weather Service updated its projections today.
1: Forecasters believe we'll only see 7 to 13 named storms, with just 2 to 6 becoming hurricanes. And there should be no more than 2 major hurricanes. There's a possibility there will be none. Wednesday, Colorado State University researchers maintained their July projections of 9 named storms, with 4 becoming hurricanes and just 1 major hurricane. John Summers, USA Radio News.
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0: A firefighting helicopter has crashed while assisting with the Widemouth 2 wildfire in central Utah. The FAA says two people were aboard when that crash happened near Richfield. Both the FAA and NTSB will investigate. The crew's condition was not immediately released. The fire has now burned over 106,000 acres. TikTok announced they are closing its Nashville office and laying off the entire local staff.
5: The Tennessean reports the closure comes a little more than 2 years after the company opened its Music Row location. TikTok signed a lease for nearly 144,000 square feet of office space in April 2024. A company spokesperson says the closure will streamline operations and align teams for long-term growth. TikTok had maintained a Nashville presence for several years and selected Music Row partly for its proximity to creative and music agencies. I'm Michael Kastner.
0: Kids are going back to school, and part of the overload they're facing isn't even from the classroom.
6: According to the American Academy of Pediatrics, the average school backpack weighs over 15 pounds, which exceeds safety limits of no more than 10% of the child's body weight. Without lockers, kids are forced to carry the load: laptops, books, musical instruments, sports equipment, and more. Health officials say this year, look for a backpack with wide straps to better distribute weight, and maybe something with wheels. I'm Bree Tennis.
0: And I'm Anthony Lucero, USA Radio News.
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9: From the Range Weather Center, we head into the weekend with sunny and hot conditions today. 95 degrees are expected high this afternoon. Windy as well, with winds gusting 25 to 30 miles an hour. Tonight, partly cloudy, 65. Again, quite breezy. Winds 25 to 30. 93 to 94 on Sunday afternoon. And again, those winds 25 to 30 miles an hour. I'm forecaster Chuck Brady, Wyoming's Genuine Country. 103.3.
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0: as dependable as the paper boys toss onto your front lawn. Whoops. 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
1: USA Radio News, I'm Anthony Lucero. Iran says a deal with Oman about Hormuz is about done.
2: Iran says it's in the final stages of a deal with Oman over the shipping routes through the Strait of Hormuz. Iranian officials say the agreement would establish navigation routes. U.S. officials dispute Iran's account of the deal as the American blockade remains in effect and concerns continue over attacks on commercial shipping. Ron Warner, USA Radio News.
1: President Trump is pushing to expand U.S. mining of rare earth minerals used in military weapons, automobiles, and other products. At a State Department mining roundtable, Trump announced more than $100 million in grants for mining schools and training. He says America must not depend on hostile foreign nations and that shuttered mines are being reopened.
3: At the closing bell, the Dow Jones Industrial Average gained 151 points. The S&P 500 rose by 47 points. The NASDAQ gained 342 points. I'm Levon Putney.
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0: This is Genuine Country for the Bighorn Basin. Yeah, I love a rainy
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work hard every day. I might get a little tired on the weekend. After I draw my pay, I'll go back working. Come Monday morning, I'm right back with the crew.

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2: USA Radio News, I'm Anthony Lucero. President Trump says the Strait of Hormuz is sort of open right now, but a deal has not yet been finalized.
3: Trump told reporters Thursday that negotiations with Iran are continuing, and that in the meantime, the U.S. continues to blockade Iranian ports and have military control of the waterway. He added he thinks we're doing fine. The president also continued to deny the military was running out of munitions and claimed the U.S. had an unlimited supply of certain types of munitions, insisting that we're in great shape. I'm Tammy Trujillo.
2: Todd Blanche is Attorney General nomination may be in jeopardy after another Republican senator said she will vote no on his confirmation.
4: Alaska Senator Lisa Murkowski said she doesn't have confidence the acting attorney general could check the worst impulses of the Trump administration should he be confirmed. She joins Maine Senator Susan Collins in opposing Blanche's nomination. That, along with Senator Mitch McConnell being out indefinitely, means a third GOP no would block Blanche from getting the job. Louisiana Senator Bill Cassidy has not said yet how he will vote. John Summers, USA Radio News.
2: The U.S. Department of Health and Human Services has approved Washington Governor Bob Ferguson's request for a public health emergency over wildfires in the eastern part of the state. The declaration expands access to health care, speeds medication refills, and reduces paperwork in six counties and three tribal organizations all affected by the fires. Ford is betting billions on a new affordable electric pickup truck.
5: Ford is making a multi-billion dollar bet on the electric vehicle market with the new Fathom pickup, set to launch next year at about $28,000. The smaller truck targets buyers who want affordability and utility, but Ford faces a challenge after the more expensive F-150 Lightning struggled. The company hopes the Fathom can repeat the success of its Maverick. Ron Warner, USA Radio News.
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2: A California judge has sided with Democratic Attorney General Rob Bonta over ballot language for Proposition 39. The measure would require proof of citizenship in order to register and government-issued identification to vote in person. A Sacramento judge rejected a challenge to wording saying citizens could be barred from voting without government-issued identification. Detectives are investigating a bizarre scene at a funeral home on Chicago's South Side.
7: More than 50 decomposing bodies were discovered at the South Side Chapel on 95th Street. This man says he's noticed unusual smells in the area.
8: Every time I come through here, I smell a foul smell in the air. And I was wondering what that smell was, and I kept thinking maybe it was the sewer.
7: The Cook County Medical Examiner's Office is working with authorities to identify the bodies right away and notify their families.
2: Perry Williams with that report. Taking a summer vacation is not just fun, but it makes you a better worker.
9: Psychology Today says taking time off of work improves job performance when you return. They say the break reduces stress, restores mental focus, and keeps burnout at bay. And that renewed clarity lasts an average of 43 days. But Money.com says only about 62% of U.S. workers use their PTO for fear of being seen as replaceable. But they say you should give in because reality will always be there. But a fruity cocktail has an expiration. I'm Bree Tennis.
2: And I'm Anthony Lucero, USA Radio News.
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1: From the Range Weather Center, we head into the weekend with sunny and hot conditions today. 95 degrees are expected high this afternoon. Windy as well, with winds gusting 25 to 30 miles an hour. Tonight, partly cloudy, 65. Again, quite breezy, winds 25 to 30. 93 to 94 on Sunday afternoon. And again, those winds 25 to 30 miles an hour. I'm forecaster Chuck Brady, Wyoming's Genuine Country. 103.3.
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2: USA Radio News, I'm Anthony Lucero. President Trump says the Strait of Hormuz is sort of open right now, but a deal has not yet been finalized.
3: Trump told reporters Thursday that negotiations with Iran are continuing, and that in the meantime, the U.S. continues to blockade Iranian ports and have military control of the waterway. The president also continued to deny the military was running out of munitions and claimed the U.S. had an unlimited supply of certain types of munitions, insisting that we're in great shape. I'm Tammy Trujillo.
2: The U.S. Department of Health and Human Services has approved Washington Governor Bob Ferguson's request for a public health emergency over wildfires in the eastern part of the state. The declaration expands access to health care, speeds medication refills, and reduces paperwork in six counties and three tribal organizations all affected by the fires.
4: At the closing bell, the Dow Jones Industrial Average gained 151 points. The S&P 500 rose by 47 points. The NASDAQ gained 342 points. I'm Levon Putney.
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2: USA Radio News, I'm Anthony Lucero. Republican Senator Ted Cruz is calling for the United States to arm Iranian citizens in order to force regime change, saying the Trump administration should take a tougher approach towards Tehran.
3: Iran is a nation of 92 million people. Millions of the people of Iran do not want to live under these Islamist dictators who murder and torture and oppress them.
2: Cruz criticized the administration's handling of the war, calling its recent memorandum of understanding that produced a temporary ceasefire, a disaster, and a terrible deal. Todd Blanche appears to now have enough Senate votes in order to become the next U.S. Attorney General. Louisiana Senator Bill Cassidy says he'll vote to confirm Blanche, offsetting Republican senators like Murkowski and Collins, who oppose him. President Trump is touting the benefits of data centers.
4: Trump told Punch Bowl News that he thinks it's a mistake for communities to opt out of the centers when they can bring money into them. This comes as Texas Governor Greg Abbott placed a moratorium on data centers until regulatory agencies complete their audits. Trump also warned about not letting China beat us in producing data centers. Earlier this year, Reuters reported the Trump administration was planning to ban Chinese imports of optical transceivers from data centers. I'm Matt Mattinson.
2: Fauci's lawyer calls the contempt vote a political stunt.
5: A Senate panel has voted to hold former COVID advisor Anthony Fauci in contempt of Congress after he repeatedly invoked the Fifth Amendment during testimony. Fauci's lawyer calls the vote a political stunt, while Senator Rand Paul says Fauci should answer questions about the pandemic and gain-of-function research. The vote passed 8-5. Ron Warner, USA Radio News.
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0: Bell, the Dow Jones Industrial Average gained 151 points. The S&P 500 rose by 47 points. The NASDAQ gained 342 points. I'm Levon Putney.
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1: Authorities are working to identify two bodies found at the Phoenix area home of a missing family. Avondale, Arizona police officer Daniel Benavides says the investigation began on Tuesday.
3: Upon arrival to the residence, our Avondale police officers did not locate anyone inside the residence, and they found evidence of what they believe to be foul play.
4: Police say there was also a large amount of blood, and the remains were later found buried in the backyard. The couple remains unaccounted for, while police believe the son, identified as 27-year-old Matthew Flores, has left the country. Investigators are looking for information on his whereabouts. John Summers, USA Radio News.
1: A new CDC report that finds nearly 200,000 emergency room visits for cannabis hyperemesis syndrome between January 2023 and May of 26. The condition is linked to frequent marijuana use and causes severe nausea and vomiting. Before the school year begins, a new poll suggests that you get out there with your kids and do something they're going to remember.
5: As a kid, summer was the best. No school, hanging with friends, and maybe a family vacation. As an adult, not so much. There's work, laundry, dishes, bills, and your kids with no clue how to unplug and be kids. A Harris poll shows 62% of adults remember family vacations when they were 5 to 10 years of age more vividly than any Christmas or birthday. So before this summer slips away, you need to get to it and make some memories. I'm Bree Tennis.
1: And I'm Anthony Lucero, USA Radio News.
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6: From the Range Weather Center, we head into the weekend with sunny and hot conditions today. 95 degrees are expected high this afternoon. Windy as well, with winds gusting 25 to 30 miles an hour. Tonight, partly cloudy, 65. Again, quite breezy, winds 25 to 30. 93 to 94 on Sunday afternoon. And again, those winds 25 to 30 miles an hour. I'm forecaster Chuck Brady, Wyoming's Genuine Country. 103.3.
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4: USA Radio News, I'm Anthony Lucero. Republican Senator Ted Cruz is calling for the United States to arm Iranian citizens in order to force regime change, saying the Trump administration should take a tougher approach towards Tehran.
5: Iran is a nation of 92 million people. Millions of the people of Iran do not want to live under these Islamist dictators who murder and torture and oppress them.
4: Cruz criticized the administration's handling of the war, calling its recent memorandum of understanding that produced a temporary ceasefire a disaster and a terrible deal. Todd Blanche appears to now have enough Senate votes in order to become the next U.S. Attorney General. Louisiana Senator Bill Cassidy says he'll vote to confirm Blanche, offsetting Republican senators like Murkowski and Collins, who oppose him.
6: At the closing bell, the Dow Jones Industrial Average gained 151 points. The S&P 500 rose by 47 points. The NASDAQ gained 342 points. I'm Levon Putney.
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8: Hi, everyone. This is Northwest College President Lisa Watson. Here in the Bighorn Basin, we live a special quality of life. A life that speaks to what Wyoming is all about and who we are as Wyoming citizens. Which is why I'm reaching out today to encourage you to get involved and vote in the upcoming August 18th primary election. We've learned in Wyoming that every vote counts, especially in the primaries where whole elections can be determined. So mark your calendar and exercise your American right to vote. Your involvement strengthens your community, your state, and your country.

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1: and a dozen roses. 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Delta Dawn
2: wants that flower you have. Hello, everybody. This is George Jones.
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2: USA Radio News, I'm Anthony Lucero. Iran says a deal with Oman about Hormuz is about done.
3: Iran says it's in the final stages of a deal with Oman over the shipping routes through the Strait of Hormuz. Iranian officials say the agreement would establish navigation routes but wouldn't guarantee safe passage. U.S. officials dispute Iran's account of the deal as the American blockade remains in effect and concerns continue over attacks on commercial shipping. Ron Warner, USA Radio News.
2: A lawsuit has been filed challenging a Justice Department memo that critics say grants broad immunity to President Trump, his adult children, and their businesses from federal investigations.
4: The lawsuit argues the policy improperly blocks the IRS from continuing audits of the president's tax returns and could shield the family from other government reviews. The legal challenge claims the memo violates federal law, requiring annual presidential tax audits, and undermines longstanding protections designed to keep tax enforcement independent. The Justice Department has not commented on the lawsuit, and the case marks the first direct challenge to the immunity policy. I'm Mark Mayfield.
2: President Trump is pushing to expand U.S. mining of rare earth minerals used in military weapons, automobiles, and other products. At a State Department mining roundtable, Trump announced more than $100 million in grants for mining schools and training. He says America must not depend on hostile foreign nations and that shuttered mines are being reopened. Hurricane experts say this Atlantic hurricane season should be below normal. The National Weather Service updated its projections today.
5: Forecasters believe we'll only see 7 to 13 named storms, with just 2 to 6 becoming hurricanes, and there should be no more than 2 major hurricanes. There's a possibility there will be none. Wednesday, Colorado State University researchers maintained their July projections of 9 named storms, with 4 becoming hurricanes and just 1 major hurricane. 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
2: A firefighting helicopter has crashed while assisting with the Widemouth 2 wildfire in central Utah. The FAA says 2 people were aboard when that crash happened near Richfield. Both the FAA and NTSB will investigate. The crew's condition was not immediately released. The fire has now burned over 106,000 acres. TikTok announced they are closing its Nashville office and laying off the entire local staff.
8: The Tennessean reports the closure comes a little more than 2 years after the company opened its Music Row location. TikTok signed a lease for nearly 144,000 square feet of office space in April 2024. A company spokesperson says the closure will streamline

0: operations and align teams for long-term growth. TikTok had maintained a Nashville presence for several years and selected Music Row partly for its proximity to creative and music agencies. I'm Michael Kastner.
1: Kids are going back to school, and part of the overload they're facing isn't even from the classroom.
2: According to the American Academy of Pediatrics, the average school backpack weighs over 15 pounds, which exceeds safety limits of no more than 10% of the child's body weight. Without lockers, kids are forced to carry the load: laptops, books, musical instruments, sports equipment, and more. Health officials say this year, look for a backpack with wide straps to better distribute weight, and maybe something with wheels. I'm Bree Tennis.
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7: From the Range Weather Center, we head into the weekend with sunny and hot conditions today. 95 degrees are expected high this afternoon. Windy as well, with winds gusting 25 to 30 miles an hour. Tonight, partly cloudy, 65. Again, quite breezy. Winds 25 to 30. 93 to 94 on Sunday afternoon. And again, those winds 25 to 30 miles an hour. I'm forecaster Chuck Brady, Wyoming's Genuine Country. 103.3.
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0: 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When

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Her eyes were dark and desperate from some private misery. His words were so profound.

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I asked him what his

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2: USA Radio News, I'm Anthony Lucero. Iran says a deal with Oman about Hormuz is about done.
3: Iran says it's in the final stages of a deal with Oman over the shipping routes through the Strait of Hormuz. Iranian officials say the agreement would establish navigation routes. U.S. officials dispute Iran's account of the deal as the American blockade remains in effect and concerns continue over attacks on commercial shipping. Ron Warner, USA Radio News.
2: President Trump is pushing to expand U.S. mining of rare earth minerals used in military weapons, automobiles, and other products. At a State Department mining roundtable, Trump announced more than $100 million in grants for mining schools and training. He says America must not depend on hostile foreign nations and that shuttered mines are being reopened.
4: At the closing bell, the Dow Jones Industrial Average gained 151 points. The S&P 500 rose by 47 points. The NASDAQ gained 342 points. I'm Levon Putney.
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7: 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Vote August 18th. 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
2: USA Radio News, I'm Anthony Lucero. President Trump says the Strait of Hormuz is sort of open right now, but a deal has not yet been finalized.
3: Trump told reporters Thursday that negotiations with Iran are continuing, and that in the meantime, the U.S. continues to blockade Iranian ports and have military control of the waterway. He added he thinks we're doing fine. The president also continued to deny the military was running out of munitions and claimed the U.S. had an unlimited supply of certain types of munitions, insisting that we're in great shape. I'm Tammy Trujillo.
2: Todd Blanche is Attorney General nomination may be in jeopardy after another Republican senator said she will vote no on his confirmation.
4: Alaska Senator Lisa Murkowski said she doesn't have confidence the acting attorney general could check the worst impulses of the Trump administration should he be confirmed. She joins Maine Senator Susan Collins in opposing Blanche's nomination. That, along with Senator Mitch McConnell being out indefinitely, means a third GOP no would block Blanche from getting the job. Louisiana Senator Bill Cassidy has not said yet how he will vote. John Summers, USA Radio News.
2: The U.S. Department of Health and Human Services has approved Washington Governor Bob Ferguson's request for a public health emergency over wildfires in the eastern part of the state. The declaration expands access to health care, speeds medication refills, and reduces paperwork in six counties and three tribal organizations all affected by the fires. Ford is betting billions on a new affordable electric pickup truck.
5: Ford is making a multi-billion dollar bet on the electric vehicle market with the new Fathom pickup, set to launch next year at about $28,000. The smaller truck targets buyers who want affordability and utility, but Ford faces a challenge after the more expensive F-150 Lightning struggled. The company hopes the Fathom can repeat the success of its Maverick. Ron Warner, USA Radio News.
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2: A California judge has sided with Democratic Attorney General Rob Bonta over ballot language for Proposition 39. The measure would require proof of citizenship in order to register and government-issued identification to vote in person. A Sacramento judge rejected a challenge to wording saying citizens could be barred from voting without government-issued identification. Detectives are investigating a bizarre scene at a funeral home on Chicago's South Side.
7: More than 50 decomposing bodies were discovered at the South Side Chapel on 95th Street. This man says he's noticed unusual smells in the area.
8: Every time I come through here, I smell a foul smell in the air. And I was wondering what that smell was, and I kept thinking maybe it was the sewer.
7: The Cook County Medical Examiner's Office is working with authorities to identify the bodies right away and notify their families.
2: Perry Williams with that report. Taking a summer vacation is not just fun, but it makes you a better worker.
9: Psychology Today says taking time off of work improves job performance when you return. They say the break reduces stress, restores mental focus, and keeps burnout at bay. And that renewed clarity lasts an average of 43 days. But Money.com says only about 62% of U.S. workers use their PTO for fear of being seen as replaceable. But they say you should give in because reality will always be there. But a fruity cocktail has an expiration. I'm Bree Tennis.
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1: From the Range Weather Center, we head into the weekend with sunny and hot conditions today. 95 degrees are expected high this afternoon. Windy as well, with winds gusting 25 to 30 miles an hour. Tonight, partly cloudy, 65. Again, quite breezy, winds 25 to 30. 93 to 94 on Sunday afternoon. And again, those winds 25 to 30 miles an hour. I'm forecaster Chuck Brady, Wyoming's Genuine Country. 103.3.
2: 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Yeah, I love a rainy
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0: USA Radio News. I'm Anthony Lucero. President Trump says the Strait of Hormuz is sort of open right now, but a deal has not yet been finalized.
1: Trump told reporters Thursday that negotiations with Iran are continuing, and that in the meantime, the U.S. continues to blockade Iranian ports and have military control of the waterway. The president also continued to deny the military was running out of munitions and claimed the U.S. had an unlimited supply of certain types of munitions, insisting that we're in great shape. I'm Tammy Trujillo.
0: The U.S. Department of Health and Human Services has approved Washington Governor Bob Ferguson's request for a public health emergency over wildfires in the eastern part of the state. The declaration expands access to health care, speeds medication refills, and reduces paperwork in six counties and three tribal organizations all affected by the fires.
2: At the closing bell, the Dow Jones Industrial Average gained 151 points. The S&P 500 rose by 47 points. The NASDAQ gained 342 points. I'm Levon Putney.
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0: the classic country. Highwaymen, basically Willie Nelson, Merle Haggard, all the greats. It makes me wish I was living in a simpler time.
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3: A new survey shows Texas Democrat James Tallarico leading by 4 points over State Attorney General Ken Paxton in the race for U.S. Senate. In the Texas Pulse, Texas A&M poll, 47% of Texas voters plan to support Tallarico, while 43% chose Paxton. The poll found Tallarico with strong support among independent, younger, and female voters, while Paxton continues to lead among men and on border security. The survey consisted of 619 Texas voters and was conducted July 27 through 30th. A federal judge confirmed Haitian migrants in the U.S. have lost their temporary protected status. This follows a Supreme Court ruling allowing the Trump administration to end the program.
4: The decision affects more than 300,000 Haitians protected from deportation, which was granted after the 2010 earthquake in Haiti. The Supreme Court ruled federal judges could not block the administration's decision to terminate the protected status. The Department of Homeland Security officially ended TPS for Haitians July 27th, while the administration seeks to end protections for more than 1 million migrants from other countries. John Summers, USA Radio News.
3: NASA astronauts Jessica Mayer and Anil Menon have completed a spacewalk outside the International Space Station, installing hardware to prepare for future solar array upgrades. The work will help boost the station's power capabilities during upcoming missions. The FDA has approved a new treatment for some patients with advanced melanoma that no longer responds to other therapies. The engineered viral immunotherapy uses a modified virus injected into tumors to trigger the body's immune system to fight cancer.
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1: A firefighting helicopter has crashed near a blaze in central Utah. That's according to the FAA, which says two people were on board while reportedly assisting with fire suppression on the Widemouth to Wildfire. Both the FAA and the NTSB will investigate the cause of the crash. No additional information has been released, including the condition of the crew. The CDC says a cyclospora outbreak linked to shredded iceberg lettuce has expanded to more states. The parasite can cause prolonged diarrhea, stomach cramps, and fatigue. The CDC is investigating a salmonella outbreak linked to fresh jalapeno peppers. Cases have been reported across multiple states, with health officials warning consumers to avoid recalled products and seek medical care for symptoms including fever, diarrhea, and stomach cramps.
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6: From the Range Weather Center, we head into the weekend with sunny and hot conditions today. 95 degrees are expected high this afternoon. Windy as well, with winds gusting 25 to 30 miles an hour. Tonight, partly cloudy, 65. Again, quite breezy, winds 25 to 30. 93 to 94 on Sunday afternoon. And again, those winds 25 to 30 miles an hour. I'm forecaster Chuck Brady, Wyoming's Genuine Country. 103.3.
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1: A new survey shows Texas Democrat James Tallarico leading by 4 points over State Attorney General Ken Paxton in the race for U.S. Senate. A federal judge confirmed Haitian migrants in the U.S. have lost their temporary protected status. This follows a Supreme Court ruling allowing the Trump administration to end the program.
2: The decision affects more than 300,000 Haitians protected from deportation, which was granted after the 2010 earthquake in Haiti. John Summers, USA Radio News.
1: NASA astronauts Jessica Mayer and Anil Menon have completed a spacewalk outside the International Space Station, installing hardware to prepare for future solar array upgrades. The FDA has approved a new treatment for some patients with advanced melanoma that no longer responds to other therapies.
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0: 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I'm Jim Rinaldi.
1: Hurricane experts say this Atlantic hurricane season should be below normal. Thursday, the National Weather Service updated its projections.
2: Forecasters believe we'll only see 7 to 13 named storms, with just 2 to 6 becoming hurricanes. And there should be no more than 2 major hurricanes. There's a possibility there will be none. Wednesday, Colorado State University researchers maintained their July projections of 9 named storms, with 4 becoming hurricanes and just 1 major hurricane. John Summers, USA Radio News.
1: The Senate has overwhelmingly passed legislation imposing new sanctions on Russia and Iran in an effort to cut off funding for both countries. The 86-11 vote advances a bill named in honor of the late Senator Lindsey Graham, who was a leading supporter of tougher sanctions on Russia. The measure targets major buyers of Russian oil and gas, adds sanctions on Russian officials and oligarchs, and gives the president authority to impose tariffs on certain countries. The bill also expands sanctions targeting Iran's weapons and energy sectors. It now heads to the Republican-controlled House, where its future remains uncertain. Former CNN anchor Don Lemon is asking a federal judge to dismiss charges tied to his coverage of an anti-immigration enforcement protest. Lemon's attorneys argue the case is a vindictive prosecution and claim the Trump administration targeted him because of his journalism. Lemon was indicted on federal civil rights and conspiracy charges after protesters interrupted a church service in St. Paul, Minnesota, and he has pleaded not guilty. His lawyers say he was acting as a journalist covering the demonstration and that his actions are protected by the First Amendment.
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1: One California bookstore has finally closed the book on a theft that happened 4 decades ago.
6: A rare book stolen from a California bookstore back in the 80s has been anonymously returned with a handwritten apology and a $100 bill. The former shoplifter admitted to taking the book as a teenager, expressed decades of remorse, and thanked the store for inspiring a lifelong love of reading. Anthony Lucero, USA Radio News.
1: Supreme Court Justice Samuel Alito says, despite some recent reporting, he's not retiring. Scott Carr has more.
7: Justice Alito tells the Wall Street Journal that he's here for another term. Questions about Alito retiring were sparked when NPR mistakenly posted a story saying Alito would step down when the High Court's term ended in June. That senior reporter with the network clarified later she'd made a mistake in her reporting. The conservative justice acknowledges to the Journal he's heard rumblings from conservatives to consider retiring while President Trump is still in office. Alito says, quote, it's not pleasant in the sense that it's a reminder of mortality. I'm Scott Carr in Washington.
1: President Trump has signed executive orders aimed at restricting birthright citizenship and ending what the administration calls birth tourism. The orders target certain births involving foreign nationals and are expected to face legal challenges after a previous effort was rejected by the Supreme Court.
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9: Weather on the range. For the rain.

0: Range Weather Center. We head into the weekend with sunny and hot conditions today. 95 degrees are expected high this afternoon. Windy as well, with winds gusting 25 to 30 miles an hour. Tonight, partly cloudy, 65. Again, quite breezy. Winds 25 to 30. 93 to 94 on Sunday afternoon. And again, those winds 25 to 30 miles an hour. I'm forecaster Chuck Brady, Wyoming's Genuine Country. 103.3.
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2: Hurricane experts say this Atlantic hurricane season should be below normal. Thursday, the National Weather Service updated its projections.
3: Forecasters believe we'll only see 7 to 13 named storms, with just 2 to 6 becoming hurricanes. 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
2: The Senate has overwhelmingly passed legislation imposing new sanctions on Russia and Iran. The bill also expands sanctions targeting Iran's weapons and energy sectors. It now heads to the Republican-controlled House, where its former CNN anchor Don Lemon is asking a federal judge to dismiss charges tied to his coverage of an anti-immigration enforcement protest. His lawyers say he was acting as a journalist covering the demonstration and that his actions are protected by the First Amendment.
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0: but a deal has not yet been finalized.
1: Trump told reporters Thursday that negotiations with Iran are continuing, and that in the meantime, the U.S. continues to blockade Iranian ports and have military control of the waterway. He added he thinks we're doing fine. The president also continued to deny the military was running out of munitions and claimed the U.S. had an unlimited supply of certain types of munitions, insisting that we're in great shape. I'm Tammy Trujillo.
0: Todd Blanche's attorney general nomination may be in jeopardy after another Republican senator said she will vote no on his confirmation.
2: Alaska Senator Lisa Murkowski said she doesn't have confidence the acting attorney general could check the worst impulses of the Trump administration should he be confirmed. She joins Maine Senator Susan Collins in opposing Blanche's nomination. That, along with Senator Mitch McConnell being out indefinitely, means a third GOP no would block Blanche from getting the job. Louisiana Senator Bill Cassidy has not said yet how he will vote. John Summers, USA Radio News.
0: The U.S. Department of Health and Human Services has approved Washington Governor Bob Ferguson's request for a public health emergency over wildfires in the eastern part of the state. The declaration expands access to health care, speeds medication refills, and reduces paperwork in six counties and three tribal organizations all affected by the fires. Ford is betting billions on a new affordable electric pickup truck.
3: Ford is making a multi-billion dollar bet on the electric vehicle market with the new Fathom pickup, set to launch next year at about $28,000. The smaller truck targets buyers who want affordability and utility, but Ford faces a challenge after the more expensive F-150 Lightning struggled. The company hopes the Fathom can repeat the success of its Maverick. Ron Warner, USA Radio News.
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0: A California judge has sided with Democratic Attorney General Rob Bonta over ballot language for Proposition 39. The measure would require proof of citizenship in order to register and government-issued identification to vote in person. A Sacramento judge rejected a challenge to wording saying citizens could be barred from voting without government-issued identification. Detectives are investigating a bizarre scene at a funeral home on Chicago's South Side.
5: More than 50 decomposing bodies were discovered at the South Side Chapel on 95th Street. This man says he's noticed unusual smells in the area.
6: Every time I come through here, I smell a foul smell in the air. And I was wondering what that smell was, and I kept thinking maybe it was the sewer.
5: The Cook County Medical Examiner's Office is working with authorities to identify the bodies right away and notify their families.
0: Perry Williams with that report. Taking a summer vacation is not just fun, but it makes you a better worker.
7: Psychology Today says taking time off of work improves job performance when you return. They say the break reduces stress, restores mental focus, and keeps burnout at bay. And that renewed clarity lasts an average of 43 days. But Money.com says only about 62% of U.S. workers use their PTO for fear of being seen as replaceable. But they say you should give in because reality will always be there. But a fruity cocktail has an expiration. I'm Bree Tennis.
0: And I'm Anthony Lucero, USA Radio News.
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9: Weather on the range. From the Range Weather Center, we head into the weekend with sunny and hot conditions today. 95 degrees are expected high.

0: this afternoon. Windy as well, with winds gusting 25 to 30 miles an hour. Tonight, partly cloudy, 65. Again, quite breezy. Winds 25 to 30. 93 to 94 on Sunday afternoon. And again, those winds 25 to 30 miles an hour. I'm forecaster Chuck Brady, Wyoming's Genuine Country. 103.3.
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0: This is Genuine Country for the Bighorn Basin. Yeah, I love a rainy
1: night. Hi, this is Dolly Parton.
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0: USA Radio News. I'm Anthony Lucero. President Trump says the Strait of Hormuz is sort of open right now, but a deal has not yet been finalized.
1: Trump told reporters Thursday that negotiations with Iran are continuing, and that in the meantime, the U.S. continues to blockade Iranian ports and have military control of the waterway. The president also continued to deny the military was running out of munitions and claimed the U.S. had an unlimited supply of certain types of munitions, insisting that we're in great shape. I'm Tammy Trujillo.
0: The U.S. Department of Health and Human Services has approved Washington Governor Bob Ferguson's request for a public health emergency over wildfires in the eastern part of the state. The declaration expands access to health care, speeds medication refills, and reduces paperwork in six counties and three tribal organizations all affected by the fires.
2: At the closing bell, the Dow Jones Industrial Average gained 151 points. The S&P 500 rose by 47 points. The NASDAQ gained 342 points. I'm Levon Putney.
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0: is a nation of 92 million people. Millions of the people of Iran do not want to live under these Islamist dictators who murder and torture and oppress them.
1: Cruz criticized the administration's handling of the war, calling its recent memorandum of understanding that produced a temporary ceasefire a disaster and a terrible deal. Todd Blanche appears to now have enough Senate votes in order to become the next U.S. Attorney General. Louisiana Senator Bill Cassidy says he'll vote to confirm Blanche, offsetting Republican senators like Murkowski and Collins, who oppose him. President Trump is touting the benefits of data centers.
2: Trump told Punchbowl News that he thinks it's a mistake for communities to opt out of the centers when they can bring money into them. This comes as Texas Governor Greg Abbott placed a moratorium on data centers until regulatory agencies complete their audits. Trump also warned about not letting China beat us in producing data centers. Earlier this year, Reuters reported the Trump administration was planning to ban Chinese imports of optical transceivers from data centers. I'm Matt Mattinson.
1: Fauci's lawyer calls the contempt vote a political stunt.
3: A Senate panel has voted to hold former COVID advisor Anthony Fauci in contempt of Congress after he repeatedly invoked the Fifth Amendment during testimony. Fauci's lawyer calls the vote a political stunt, while Senator Rand Paul says Fauci should answer questions about the pandemic and gain-of-function research. The vote passed 8-5. Ron Warner, USA Radio News.
1: Wall Street closed with stocks higher.
4: At the closing bell, the Dow Jones Industrial Average gained 151 points. The S&P 500 rose by 47 points. The NASDAQ gained 342 points. I'm Levon Putney.
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1: Authorities are working to identify two bodies found at the Phoenix area home of a missing family. Avondale, Arizona police officer Daniel Benavides says the investigation began on Tuesday.
6: Upon arrival to the residence, our Avondale police officers did not locate anyone inside the residence, and they found evidence of what they believe to be foul play.
7: Police say there was also a large amount of blood, and the remains were later found buried in the backyard. The couple remains unaccounted for, while police believe the son, identified as 27-year-old Matthew Flores, has left the country. Investigators are looking for information on his whereabouts. John Summers, USA Radio News.
1: A new CDC report that finds nearly 200,000 emergency room visits for cannabis hyperemesis syndrome between January 2023 and May of 26. The condition is linked to frequent marijuana use and causes severe nausea and vomiting. Before the school year begins, a new poll suggests that you get out there with your kids and do something they're going to remember.
8: As a kid, summer was the best. No school, hanging with friends, and maybe a family vacation. As an adult, not so much. There's work, laundry, dishes, bills, and your kids with no clue how to unplug and be kids. A Harris poll shows 62% of adults remember family vacations when they were 5 to 10 years of age more vividly than any Christmas or birthday. So before this summer slips away, you need to get to it and make some memories. I'm Bree Tennis.
1: And I'm Anthony Lucero, USA Radio News.
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10: From the Range Weather Center, we have a red flag warning in effect. For this morning, a clear sky, sunny today with areas of smoke, the high 96. Partly cloud with patchy smoke tonight, the low 64. Bright sunny skies on Sunday, high 92.

0: Sunny Monday, high 90. Tuesday, sunny skies, high 86. I'm meteorologist Jim Minaldi on Wyoming's Genuine Country. 103.3
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3: Robert F. Kennedy Jr. says parents should get their children vaccinated for measles. The Health and Human Services Secretary made the comment on CNN's State of the Union. It comes as measles cases have grown in the U.S. Several people are dead after a shooting at a fast food restaurant in Twin Falls, Idaho. Lisa Taylor has more.
4: Dana Griffin reports from Twin Falls.
5: We believe that the threat to the community is over. The suspected shooter in this incident is deceased.
3: Thousands of people are evacuating in eastern Washington, where a fast-moving wildfire is destroying homes in Spokane. Local authorities have declared a state of emergency in Spokane County, where about 5,000 homes are under threat from the wildfire, which has started destroying homes in the northwest part of Spokane.
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10: Warm water temperatures in Wyoming's rivers and streams is making things tough for trout species, so anglers are being asked to adjust fishing practices. 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
3: A new survey shows Texas Democrat James Tallarico leading by 4 points over State Attorney General Ken Paxton in the race for U.S. Senate. In the Texas Pulse, Texas A&M poll, 47% of Texas voters plan to support Tallarico, while 43% chose Paxton. The poll found Tallarico with strong support among independent, younger, and female voters, while Paxton continues to lead among men and on border security. The survey consisted of 619 Texas voters and was conducted July 27 through 30th. A federal judge confirmed Haitian migrants in the U.S. have lost their temporary protected status. This follows a Supreme Court ruling allowing the Trump administration to end the program.
4: The decision affects more than 300,000 Haitians protected from deportation, which was granted after the 2010 earthquake in Haiti. The Supreme Court ruled federal judges could not block the administration.

0: This is Denny Gillum, host of Frontlines of Freedom, here to tell you about an amazing new book, The Miracle Man, written by a good friend of mine. It's a remarkable true account of faith, healing, and restoration in the face of impossible odds. Through a harrowing series of events and miraculous answers to prayer, Bill receives a donor's heart with only hours left to live. His rapid recovery and return to normal life is a story that shows God's power to heal and his faithfulness in answering prayers. The Miracle Man is available online through Amazon, Barnes & Noble, and other booksellers.
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2: A firefighting helicopter has crashed near a blaze in central Utah. That's according to the FAA, which says 2 people were on board while reportedly assisting with fire suppression on the Wide Mouth to wildfire. Both the FAA and the NTSB will investigate the cause of the crash. No additional information has been released, including the condition of the crew. The CDC says a cyclospora outbreak linked to shredded iceberg lettuce has expanded to more states. The parasite can cause prolonged diarrhea, stomach cramps, and fatigue. The CDC is investigating a salmonella outbreak linked to fresh jalapeno peppers. Cases have been reported across multiple states, with health officials warning consumers to avoid recall products and seek medical care for symptoms including fever, diarrhea, and stomach cramps.
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10: From the Range Weather Center, we have a red flag warning in effect. For this morning, a clear sky, sunny today with areas of smoke, the high 96. Partly cloud with patchy smoke tonight, the low 64. Bright sunny skies on Sunday, high 92. Sunny Monday, high 90. Tuesday, sunny skies, high 86. I'm meteorologist Jim Minaldi on Wyoming's Genuine Country.
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1: and a dozen roses. Hi, this is Tanya Tucker. Delta Dawn
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2: A new survey shows Texas Democrat James Tallarico leading by 4 points over State Attorney General Ken Paxton in the race for U.S. Senate. A federal judge confirmed Haitian migrants in the U.S. have lost their temporary protected status. This follows a Supreme Court ruling allowing the Trump administration to end the program.
3: The decision affects more than 300,000 Haitians protected from deportation, which was granted after the 2010 earthquake in Haiti. John Summers, USA Radio News.
2: NASA astronauts Jessica Mayer and Anil Menon have completed a spacewalk outside the International Space Station, installing hardware to prepare for future solar array upgrades. The FDA has approved a new treatment for some patients with advanced melanoma that no longer responds to other therapies.
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2: USA Radio News, I'm Chuck Brady. The U.S. Senate is on a five-week break, but Senate lawmakers adjourned after passing a bill to fund the federal government until early December. Senate Republicans have reached a deal to put off acting on President Trump's voter ID bill, however, until after the August recess.
3: Conservative leaders in the Senate told reporters late Friday that they held a meeting with Majority Leader John Thune after speaking with Trump and meeting with Republican colleagues and agreed to postpone action on a Senate budget resolution until after the five-week recess. They also agreed to put off voting on the Save America Act, but agreed to vote immediately on a portion of the bill, which requires voters to show a picture ID in federal elections. I'm Mark Mayfield.
2: Before going on extended vacation, the Senate confirmed Todd Blanche as Attorney General after weeks of debate. This after outgoing Louisiana Senator Bill Cassidy announced on the Senate floor he would vote yes to confirm Blanche. That announcement came after Republican Senators Lisa Murkowski and Susan Collins said they would vote no, with Senator Mitch McConnell out from the Senate indefinitely. That meant a third GOP senator voting no would have blocked Blanche from the job. Speaking of the Senate, a new survey shows Texas Democrat James Tallarico leading by 4 points over State Attorney General Ken Paxton in the race for U.S. Senate in the state of Texas.
4: In the Texas Pulse, Texas A&M poll, 47% of Texas voters plan to support Tallarico, while 43% chose Paxton. The poll found Tallarico with strong support among independent, younger, and female voters, while Paxton continues to lead among men and on border security. The survey consisted of 619 Texas voters and was conducted July 27th through the 30th. I'm Chris Caraggio.
2: President Trump acknowledged yesterday he is worried that Republicans may not show up in force for the upcoming midterm elections. From America's News Network, USA Radio News.
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0: Whitman.
1: One pediatric nurse is giving some health tips for students headed back to school this year.
2: Christina Banks at Case Western University suggests focusing on eating healthy school lunches and snacks that include fruits, vegetables, whole grains, and lean proteins, because many children have an open kitchen during the summer and are not eating scheduled meals now. She also recommends gradually having children move out of the summer bedtime routine and into school year routine, so it's not a big shock to the body switching right before school starts. She recommends children get up to date with their vaccines as well before heading back to the classroom. I'm Tammy Trujillo.
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6: From the Range Weather Center, we have a red flag warning in effect. For this morning, a clear sky, sunny today with areas of smoke, the high 96. Partly cloud with patchy smoke tonight, the low 64. Bright sunny skies on Sunday, high 92. Sunny Monday, high 90. Tuesday, sunny skies, high 86. I'm meteorologist Jim Benally on Wyoming's Genuine Country.
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2: Oh, it's stuck. 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
3: Few news, I'm Chuck Brady. Todd Blanch has been confirmed as the new U.S. Attorney General. The Senate confirmed the acting Attorney General after weeks of debate with a handful of Republicans in opposition. Senate voting 50-49 to approve Blanch, with Republican Senators Susan Collins of Maine and Lisa Murkowski of Alaska joining Democrats in opposition. Senate Republicans have reached a deal to put off acting on President Trump's voter ID bill until after the August recess. Conservative leaders in the Senate told reporters they held a meeting with Majority Leader John Thune after speaking with the president and meeting with Republican colleagues. However, they agreed to vote immediately on a portion of the bill which requires voters to show a picture ID in federal elections. Whatever your plans are for this Saturday, you might want to include spending a couple dollars on a Powerball ticket. The jackpot now up to $856 million. 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
2: USA Radio News, I'm Chuck Brady. The Senate has confirmed Todd Blanche as Attorney General after weeks of debate, and this coming after outgoing Louisiana Senator Bill Cassidy from the Republican Party announced on the Senate floor he would vote yes to confirm Blanche. That announcement came after Republican Senators Lisa Murkowski and Susan Collins said they would vote no. With Senator Mitch McConnell out from the Senate indefinitely, that meant a third GOP senator voting no would have blocked Blanche from the job. Now, the Senate goes on a five-week break. Senate lawmakers adjourned after passing a bill to fund the federal government until early December. Republicans have reached a deal, though, to put off acting on President Trump's voter ID bill until after the August recess.
3: Conservative leaders in the Senate told reporters late Friday that they held a meeting with Majority Leader John Thune after speaking with Trump and meeting with Republican colleagues and agreed to postpone action on a Senate budget resolution until after the five-week recess. They also agreed to put off voting on the Save America Act, but agreed to vote immediately on a portion of the bill, which requires voters to show a picture ID in federal elections. I'm Mark Mayfield.
2: So will the five-week recess make the Senate better? Well, we can only hope. One report says taking a vacation is not just fun, it actually does make you a better person.
4: Psychology Today says taking time off of work improves job performance when you return. They say the break reduces stress, restores mental focus, and keeps burnout at bay. And that renewed clarity lasts an average of 43 days. But Money.com says only about 62% of U.S. workers use their PTO for fear of being seen as replaceable. But they say you should give in because reality will always be there. But a fruity cocktail has an expiration. I'm Bree Tennis.
2: Your local senators will return from the recess Monday, September 14th. From America's News Network, this is USA Radio News.
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2: A lot of talk about data centers in the news these days, and among those talking is President Donald Trump, who is touting the benefits of them.
6: Trump told Punch Bowl News that he thinks it's a mistake for communities to opt out of the centers when they can bring money into them. This comes as Texas Governor Greg Abbott placed a moratorium on data centers until regulatory agencies complete their audits. Trump also warned about not letting China beat us in producing data centers. Earlier this year, Reuters reported the Trump administration was planning to ban Chinese imports of optical transceivers from data centers. I'm Matt Mattinson.
2: Elsewhere in the social media world, TikTok closing its Nashville office and laying off the entire local staff.
7: The Tennessean reports the closure comes a little more than 2 years after the company opened its Music Row location. TikTok signed a lease for nearly 144,000.

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1: From the Range Weather Center, we have a red flag warning in effect. For this morning, a clear sky, sunny today with areas of smoke, the high 96. Partly cloud with patchy smoke tonight, the low 64. Bright sunny skies on Sunday, high 92. Sunny Monday, high 90. Tuesday, sunny skies, high 86. I'm meteorologist Jim Minaldi on Wyoming's Genuine Country. 103.3.
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1: 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The U.S. Senate is on a five-week break, but you'll be glad to know before they took vacation, Senate lawmakers passed a bill to fund the federal government until early December. By the way, they also confirmed Todd Blanche as Attorney General after weeks of debate, then agreed to postpone action on a Senate budget resolution until after the recess. They agreed to put off voting on the Save America Act, but did vote immediately on a portion of the bill which requires voters to show a picture ID in federal elections. President Donald Trump is acknowledging Republican voters may not show up in force for the upcoming midterms. The president said the voters aren't angry at him, but they are angry with Republicans. He said he's stepping up his efforts to get out the vote, more speeches, more money from his $400 million super PAC. From America's News Network, this is USA Radio News.
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3: Todd Blanche will be the next U.S. Attorney General. The Senate confirmed the acting Attorney General after weeks of debate with a handful of Republicans in opposition. Early Saturday morning, the Senate voted 50-49 to approve Blanche, with Republican Senators Susan Collins of Maine and Lisa Murkowski of Alaska joining Democrats in opposition. Blanche secured the final vote he needed from Louisiana Senator Bill Cassidy, who had previously been a holdout. Some Republicans expressed concerns about Blanche having a possible conflict of interest because he was President Trump's former personal attorney and because he helped create Trump's $1.8 billion anti-weaponization fund. Blanche formally rescinded the fund earlier this week. Hurricane experts say this Atlantic hurricane season should be below normal. Thursday, the National Weather Service updated its projections.
4: Forecasters believe we'll only see 7 to 13 named storms, with just 2 to 6 becoming hurricanes. And there should be no more than 2 major hurricanes. There's a possibility there will be none. Wednesday, Colorado State University researchers maintained their July projections of 9 named storms, with 4 becoming hurricanes and just 1 major hurricane. John Summers, USA Radio News.
3: A new study says drinking coffee could lower the risk of breast cancer death. The study was published in the British Journal of Nutrition and followed 95 women diagnosed with breast cancer for 11 years. Scientists found that a higher intake of total polyphenol were linked to lower breast cancer death risk. In the study, researchers noted that coffee was the major contributor to total polyphenol intake for study participants.
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3: Christopher Nolan's The Odyssey has passed the $1 billion mark at the worldwide box office. As it enters its fourth weekend, the film starring Matt Damon has made over $429 million domestically and over $578 million worldwide. The movie reached the milestone before opening in China, which is set to hit theaters there on August 14th. It's the fifth film of the year to earn $1 billion behind Spider-Man, Brand New Day, Toy Story 5, the Super Mario Galaxy movie, and Michael.
8: The weather event could set a record, as it may be one of the strongest since 1950. Forecasters say there's a 70 to 100% chance of above-average rain from December to February. According to the European Center for Medium-Range Weather Forecasts, there's a chance wet weather could also come before December. Some forecasts predict above-average rain as early as October, making for a wetter fall than usual. I'm Dina Kodiak.
3: NBA guard James Harden is no longer facing gun charges in Texas. A Houston judge dismissed the misdemeanor charge on Thursday after the 11-time All-Star finished an alternative resolution program. Harden was arrested in June after police found a handgun in his car during a traffic stop. He's currently a free agent after declining a $42 million option to return to the Cleveland Cavaliers.
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3: From the Range Weather Center, we have a red flag warning in effect. For this morning, a clear sky, sunny today with areas of smoke, the high 96. Partly cloud with patchy smoke tonight, the low 64. Bright sunny skies on Sunday, high 92. Sunny Monday, high 90. Tuesday, sunny skies, high 86. I'm meteorologist Jim Minaldi on Wyoming's Genuine Country. 103.3
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4: Todd Blanche will be the next U.S. Attorney General. The Senate confirmed the acting Attorney General after weeks of debate with a handful of Republicans in opposition. Early Saturday morning, the Senate voted 50-49 to approve Blanche, with Republican Senators Susan Collins of Maine and Lisa Murkowski of Alaska joining Democrats in opposition. Hurricane experts say this Atlantic hurricane season should be below normal. Thursday, the National Weather Service updated its projections.
5: Forecasters believe we'll only see 7 to 13 named storms, with just 2 to 6 becoming hurricanes. John Summers, USA Radio News.
4: A new study says drinking coffee could lower the risk of breast cancer death. The study was published in the British Journal of Nutrition.
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1: 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Delta Dawn
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3: Former President Biden's cancer has spread. Lisa Taylor has more.
4: That's according to his son, Hunter Biden, who gave an update on his father's health during a wide-ranging interview with the BBC on Friday. Hunter Biden got emotional when discussing his father's health. He said the cancer has metastasized into his bones and further, and added it's very painful and it's very debilitating in many respects. The 83-year-old former president revealed his cancer diagnosis in May of last year, just months after his time in the White House ended. I'm Lisa Taylor.
3: A federal judge confirmed Haitian migrants in the U.S. have lost their temporary protected status. This follows a Supreme Court ruling allowing the Trump administration to end the program.
5: The decision affects more than 300,000 Haitians protected from deportation, which was granted after the 2010 earthquake in Haiti. The Supreme Court ruled federal judges could not block the administration's decision to terminate the protected status. The Department of Homeland Security officially ended TPS for Haitians July 27th, while the administration seeks to end protections for more than 1 million migrants from other countries. John Summers, USA Radio News.
3: Andrew and Tristan Tate have filed a formal motion in Miami federal court urging a judge to release them on bail. The controversial brothers have been locked up in a Miami detention facility since July 18th, following a new United Kingdom extradition request on 59 criminal charges. Their defense team argues their high visibility makes fleeing impossible, offering to surrender passports and wear tracking monitors. Prosecutors strongly object, and a Miami judge will officially rule on their release this Thursday.
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7: A California judge has sided with Democratic Attorney General Rob Bonta over ballot language for Proposition 39. The measure would require proof of citizenship in order to register and government-issued identification to vote in person. A Sacramento judge rejected a challenge to wording saying citizens could be barred from voting without government-issued identification. Detectives are investigating a bizarre scene at a funeral home on Chicago's South Side.
8: More than 50 decomposing bodies were discovered at the South Side Chapel on 95th Street. This man says he's noticed unusual smells in the area.
9: Every time I come through here, I smell a foul smell in the air. And I was wondering what that smell was, and I kept thinking maybe it was the sewer.
8: The Cook County Medical Examiner's Office is working with authorities to identify the bodies right away and notify their families.
7: Perry Williams with that report. Taking a summer vacation is not just fun, but it makes you a better worker.
10: Psychology Today says taking time off of work improves job performance when you return. They say the break reduces stress, restores mental focus, and keeps burnout at bay. And that renewed clarity lasts an average of 43 days. But Money.com says only about 62% of U.S. workers

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1: We have a red flag warning in effect. For this afternoon, we'll have plenty of sunshine along with areas of smoke, the high temperature 96. Partly cloud with patchy smoke tonight, the low 64. Bright sunny skies on Sunday, high 92. Sunny Monday, high 90. Tuesday, sunny skies, high 86. I'm meteorologist Jim Minaldi on Wyoming's Genuine Country. 103.3.
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Now, when I was a young girl, my dad warned me about the opposite sex. 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
2: Former President Biden's cancer has spread. Lisa Taylor has more.
3: That's according to his son, Hunter Biden, who gave an update on his father's health during a wide-ranging interview with the BBC on Friday.
2: A federal judge confirmed Haitian migrants in the U.S. have lost their temporary protected status. This follows a Supreme Court ruling allowing the Trump administration to end the program.
4: The decision affects more than 300,000 Haitians protected from deportation, which was granted after the 2010 earthquake in Haiti. John Summers, USA Radio News.
2: Andrew and Tristan Tate have filed a formal motion in Miami federal court urging a judge to release them on bail. The controversial brothers have been locked up in a Miami detention facility since July 18th.
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3: Hurricane experts say this Atlantic hurricane season should be below normal. Thursday, the National Weather Service updated its projections.
4: Forecasters believe we'll only see 7 to 13 named storms, with just 2 to 6 becoming hurricanes. And there should be no more than 2 major hurricanes. There's a possibility there will be none. Wednesday, Colorado State University researchers maintained their July projections of 9 named storms, with 4 becoming hurricanes and just 1 major hurricane. John Summers, USA Radio News.
3: The Senate has overwhelmingly passed legislation imposing new sanctions on Russia and Iran in an effort to cut off funding for both countries. The 86-11 vote advances a bill named in honor of the late Senator Lindsey Graham, who was a leading supporter of tougher sanctions on Russia. The measure targets major buyers of Russian oil and gas, adds sanctions on Russian officials and oligarchs, and gives the president authority to impose tariffs on certain countries. The bill also expands sanctions targeting Iran's weapons and energy sectors. It now heads to the Republican-controlled House, where its future remains uncertain. Former CNN anchor Don Lemon is asking a federal judge to dismiss charges tied to his coverage of an anti-immigration enforcement protest. Lemon's attorneys argue the case is a vindictive prosecution and claim the Trump administration targeted him because of his journalism. Lemon was indicted on federal civil rights and conspiracy charges after protesters interrupted a church service in St. Paul, Minnesota, and he has pleaded not guilty. His lawyers say he was acting as a journalist covering the demonstration and that his actions are protected by the First Amendment.
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3: Supreme Court Justice Samuel Alito says, despite some recent reporting, he's not retiring. Scott Carr has more.
6: Justice Alito tells the Wall Street Journal that he's here for another term. Questions about Alito retiring were sparked when NPR mistakenly posted a story saying Alito would step down when the High Court's term ended in June. That senior reporter with the network clarified later she'd made a mistake in her reporting. The conservative justice acknowledges to the Journal he's heard rumblings from conservatives to consider retiring while President Trump is still in office. Alito says, quote, it's not pleasant in the sense that it's a reminder of mortality. I'm Scott Carr in Washington.
3: One California bookstore has finally closed the book on a theft that happened 4 decades ago.
7: A rare book stolen from a California bookstore back in the 80s has been anonymously returned with a handwritten apology and a $100 bill. The former shoplifter admitted to taking the book as a teenager, expressed decades of remorse, and thanked the store for inspiring a lifelong love of reading. Anthony Lucero, USA Radio News.

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1: We have a red flag warning in effect. For this afternoon, we'll have plenty of sunshine along with areas of smoke. The high temperature 96. Partly cloud with patchy smoke tonight, below 64. Bright sunny skies on Sunday, high 92. Sunny Monday, high 90. Tuesday, sunny skies, high 86. I'm meteorologist Jim Minalli on Wyoming's Genuine Country. 103.3.
2: 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Yeah, I love a rainy
3: night. 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
4: Robert F. Kennedy Jr. says parents should get their children vaccinated for measles. The Health and Human Services Secretary made the comment on CNN's State of the Union. It comes as measles cases have grown in the U.S. Several people are dead after a shooting at a fast food restaurant in Twin Falls, Idaho. Lisa Taylor has more.
5: Dana Griffin reports from Twin Falls.
6: We believe that the threat to the community is over. The suspected shooter in this incident is deceased.
4: Thousands of people are evacuating in eastern Washington, where a fast-moving wildfire is destroying homes in Spokane. Local authorities have declared a state of emergency in Spokane County, where about 5,000 homes are under threat from the wildfire, which has started destroying homes in the northwest part of Spokane.
3: From America's News Network, USA Radio News.
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0: 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Highwaymen, basically Willie Nelson, Merle Haggard, all the greats. 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
3: Warm water temperatures in Wyoming's rivers and streams is making things tough for trout species, so anglers are being asked to adjust fishing practices. Consider fishing in the early morning and evening hours when water temperatures are cooler. Land the fish as soon as possible and carry a pocket thermometer to measure temperatures. If the water gets to 65 degrees, anglers should harvest fish in accordance with established regulations rather than practice catch and release. Sponsored by the Wyoming Game and Fish, the Wyoming Association of Broadcasters, and the station.

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3: A federal judge has struck down major parts of the National Firearms Act, ruling the law's original tax justification no longer stands.
4: A federal judge in Texas ruled the National Firearms Act's registration and tax requirements for suppressors, short-barreled rifles, and short-barreled shotguns are unconstitutional. The judge says Congress reduced the transfer tax to $0, which eliminates the law's original tax basis. The ruling is expected to be appealed and does not immediately take effect nationwide. Anthony Lucero, USA Radio News.
3: Authorities are working to identify two bodies found at the Phoenix area home of a missing family. Avondale, Arizona police officer Daniel Benavidez says the investigation started Tuesday.
5: When relatives requested a welfare check on a couple and their adult son.
6: Upon arrival to the residence, our Avondale police officers did not locate anyone inside the residence, and they found evidence of what they believed to be foul play.
5: Police say there was also a large amount of blood, and the remains were later found buried in the backyard. The couple remains unaccounted for, while police believe the son, identified as 27-year-old Matthew Flores, has left the country. Investigators are looking for information on his whereabouts. John Summers, USA Radio News.
3: A firefighting helicopter has crashed near a blaze in central Utah. That's according to the FAA, which says two people were on board while reportedly assisting with fire suppression on the Wide Mouth to Wildfire. The crash happened at 10 a.m. local time Friday near the city of Richfield. Both the FAA and the NTSB will investigate the cause of the crash. No additional information has been released, including the condition of the crew.
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5: The Eagles extended their residency at the Sphere in Las Vegas. In a post on Instagram, the band said 4 additional shows are added due to overwhelming demand. January 15th, 16th, 22nd, and 23rd. The Eagles have booked 72 shows at the Sphere since 2024, making their residency the longest in the venue's history. I'm John Summers, USA Radio News.
3: One California bookstore has finally closed the book on a theft that happened 4 decades ago.
4: A rare book stolen from a California bookstore back in the 80s has been anonymously returned with a handwritten apology and a $100 bill. The former shoplifter admitted to taking the book as a teenager, expressed decades of remorse, and thanked the store for inspiring a lifelong love of reading. Anthony Lucero, USA Radio News.
3: The U.S. Senate is on a 5-week break. Senate lawmakers adjourned early this morning after passing a bill to fund the federal government until early December. They also confirmed Todd Blanch as attorney general after weeks of debate. But they agreed to postpone action on a Senate budget resolution until after the recess. They also agreed to put off voting on the Save America Act, but agreed to vote immediately on a portion of the bill, which requires voters to show a picture ID in federal elections.
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1: 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I just want to warn you, traffic is tough out there.
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3: We have a red flag warning in effect. For this afternoon, we'll have plenty of sunshine along with areas of smoke. The high temperature 96. Partly cloud with patchy smoke tonight, the low 64. Bright sunny skies on Sunday, high 92. Sunny Monday, high 90. Tuesday, sunny skies, high 86. I'm meteorologist Jim Minalli on Wyoming's Genuine Country. 103.3
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0: 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Whoops. What we're trying to say is we play the most of Wyoming's genuine country. 103.3, The Range.
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2: A federal judge has struck down major parts of the National Firearms Act, ruling the law's original tax justification no longer stands.
3: A federal judge in Texas ruled the National Firearms Act's registration and tax requirements for suppressors, short-barreled rifles, and short-barreled shotguns are unconstitutional. Anthony Lucero, USA Radio News.
2: Authorities are working to identify two bodies found at the Phoenix area home of a missing family. Avondale, Arizona police officer Daniel Benavidez says the investigation started Tuesday.
4: When relatives requested a welfare check on a couple and their adult son. John Summers, USA Radio News.
2: A firefighting helicopter has crashed near a blaze in central Utah. The crash happened at 10 a.m. local time Friday near the city of Richfield.
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3: The U.S. Postal Service has reported a $2.5 billion loss for the fiscal third quarter. U.S. Postmaster General David Steiner said legislation passed by a Senate committee to add dozens of new zip codes could cost the Postal Service $800 million. Steiner also said the agency is seeking approval for a new stamp price increase in January. He warned, without action from Congress this year, the Postal Service will have to close thousands of unprofitable post offices and raise prices. The CIA set up a new task force focused on Cuba, placing pressure on the regime to make major economic, political, and leadership changes.
4: Cuba expert Dr. Andy Gomez says the goal is to drive a divide within the Cuban military.
5: To see if there's a group of generals below the inner circle that are willing to take over.
4: Cuba condemns the move, calling it another attempt by Washington to interfere in its internal affairs. John Summers, USA Radio News.
3: Todd Blanche will be the next U.S. Attorney General. The Senate confirmed the acting attorney general after weeks of debate with a handful of Republicans in opposition. Early Saturday morning, the Senate voted 50-49 to approve Blanche, with Republican Senators Susan Collins of Maine and Lisa Murkowski of Alaska joining Democrats in opposition. Blanche secured the final vote he needed from Louisiana Senator Bill Cassidy, who had previously been a holdout. Some Republicans expressed concerns about Blanche having a possible conflict of interest because he was President Trump's former personal attorney and because he helped create Trump's $1.8 billion anti-weaponization fund. Blanche formally rescinded the fund earlier this week.
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3: President Trump has signed executive orders aimed at restricting birthright citizenship and ending what the administration calls birth tourism. The orders target certain births involving foreign nationals and are expected to face legal challenges after a previous effort was rejected by the Supreme Court. Supreme Court Justice Samuel Alito says, despite some recent reporting, he's not retiring. Scott Carr has more.
7: Justice Alito tells the Wall Street Journal that he's here for another term. Questions about Alito retiring were sparked when NPR mistakenly posted a story saying Alito would step down when the High Court's term ended in June. That senior reporter with the network clarified later she'd made a mistake in her reporting. The conservative justice acknowledges to the Journal he's heard rumblings from conservatives to consider retiring while President Trump is still in office. Alito says, quote, it's not pleasant in the sense that it's a reminder of mortality. I'm Scott Carr in Washington.
3: A new study says drinking coffee could lower the risk of breast cancer death. The study was published in the British Journal of Nutrition and followed 95 women diagnosed with breast cancer for 11 years. Scientists found that a higher intake of total polyphenol were linked to lower breast cancer death risk. In the study, researchers noted that coffee was the major contributor to total polyphenol intake for study participants.
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2: We have a red flag warning in effect. For this afternoon, we'll have plenty of sunshine along with areas of smoke. The high temperature 96. Partly cloud with patchy smoke tonight, the low 64. Bright sunny skies on Sunday, high 92. Sunny Monday, high 90. Tuesday, sunny skies, high 86. I'm meteorologist Jim Minaldi on Wyoming's Genuine Country. 103.3.
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1: 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More of Wyoming's genuine country is coming up.
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3: USA Radio News, I'm Jim Rinaldi. The U.S. Postal Service has reported a $2.5 billion loss for the fiscal third quarter. U.S. Postmaster General David Steiner said legislation passed by a Senate committee to add dozens of new zip codes could cost the Postal Service $800 million. The CIA set up a new task force focused on Cuba, placing pressure on the regime to make major economic, political, and leadership changes.
4: Cuba expert Dr. Andy Gomez says the goal is to drive a divide within the Cuban military. John Summers, USA Radio News.
3: Todd Blanch will be the next U.S. Attorney General. Early Saturday morning, the Senate voted 50-49 to approve Blanch, with Republican Senators Susan Collins of Maine and Lisa Murkowski of Alaska joining Democrats in opposition. From America's News Network, USA Radio News.
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10: Hi, everyone. This is Northwest College President Lisa Watson. Here in the Bighorn Basin, we live a special quality of life, a life that speaks to what Wyoming is all about and who we are as Wyoming citizens, which is why I'm reaching out today to encourage you to get involved and vote in the upcoming August 18th primary election. We've learned in Wyoming that every vote counts, especially in the primaries where whole elections can be determined. So mark your calendar and exercise your American right to vote. Your involvement strengthens your community, your state, and your country.

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3: A new survey shows Texas Democrat James Tallarico leading by 4 points over State Attorney General Ken Paxton in the race for U.S. Senate. In the Texas Pulse, Texas A&M poll, 47% of Texas voters plan to support Tallarico, while 43% chose Paxton. The poll found Tallarico with strong support among independent, younger, and female voters, while Paxton continues to lead among men and on border security. The survey consisted of 619 Texas voters and was conducted July 27 through 30th. A federal judge confirmed Haitian migrants in the U.S. have lost their temporary protected status. This follows a Supreme Court ruling allowing the Trump administration to end the program.
4: The decision affects more than 300,000 Haitians protected from deportation, which was granted after the 2010 earthquake in Haiti. The Supreme Court ruled federal judges could not block the administration's decision to terminate the protected status. The Department of Homeland Security officially ended TPS for Haitians July 27th, while the administration seeks to end protections for more than 1 million migrants from other countries. John Summers, USA Radio News.
3: NASA astronauts Jessica Mayer and Anil Menon have completed a spacewalk outside the International Space Station, installing hardware to prepare for future solar array upgrades. The work will help boost the station's power capabilities during upcoming missions. The FDA has approved a new treatment for some patients with advanced melanoma that no longer responds to other therapies. The engineered viral immunotherapy uses a modified virus injected into tumors to trigger the body's immune system to fight cancer.
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3: A firefighting helicopter has crashed near a blaze in central Utah. That's according to the FAA, which says two people were on board while reportedly assisting with fire suppression on the Widemouth to Wildfire. Both the FAA and the NTSB will investigate the cause of the crash. No additional information has been released, including the condition of the crew. The CDC says a cyclospora outbreak linked to shredded iceberg lettuce has expanded to more states. The parasite can cause prolonged diarrhea, stomach cramps, and fatigue. The CDC is investigating a salmonella outbreak linked to fresh jalapeno peppers. Cases have been reported across multiple states, with health officials warning consumers to avoid recalled products and seek medical care for symptoms, including fever, diarrhea, and stomach cramps.
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3: We have a red flag warning in effect. For this afternoon, we'll have plenty of sunshine along with areas of smoke. The high temperature 96. Partly cloud with patchy smoke tonight, below 64. Bright sunny skies on Sunday, high 92. Sunny Monday, high 90. Tuesday, sunny skies, high 86. I'm meteorologist Jim Minalli on Wyoming's Genuine Country. 103.3
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0: 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Yeah, I love a rainy
1: night. Hi, this is Dolly Parton.
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3: A new survey shows Texas Democrat James Tallarico leading by 4 points over State Attorney General Ken Paxton in the race for U.S. Senate. A federal judge confirmed Haitian migrants in the U.S. have lost their temporary protected status. This follows a Supreme Court ruling allowing the Trump administration to end the program.
4: The decision affects more than 300,000 Haitians protected from deportation, which was granted after the 2010 earthquake in Haiti. John Summers, USA Radio News.
3: NASA astronauts Jessica Mayer and Anil Menon have completed a spacewalk outside the International Space Station, installing hardware to prepare for future solar array upgrades. The FDA has approved a new treatment for some patients with advanced melanoma that no longer responds to other therapies.
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10: 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Vote August 18th. 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
2: USA Radio News, I'm Amp Harrell. Todd Blanche will be the next U.S. Attorney General. Lisa Taylor has those details.
3: The Senate confirmed the acting Attorney General after weeks of debate with a handful of Republicans in opposition. Early Saturday morning, the Senate voted 50-49 to approve Blanche, with Republican Senator Susan Collins of Maine and Lisa Murkowski of Alaska joining Democrats in opposition. Blanche secured the final vote he needed from Louisiana Senator Bill Cassidy, who had previously been a holdout. Some Republicans expressed concerns about Blanche having a possible conflict of interest because he was President Trump's former personal attorney and because he helped create Trump's $1.8 billion anti-weaponization fund. Blanche formally rescinded that fund earlier this week.
2: Former President Biden's cancer has spread. That's according to his son, Hunter Biden, who gave an update on his father's health during a wide-ranging interview with the BBC on Friday. Hunter got emotional when discussing his father's health and said the cancer has metastasized into his bones and further, adding, "It's very painful and it's very debilitating in many respects." The 83-year-old former president revealed his cancer diagnosis in May of last year, just months after his time in the White House ended. Senate Republicans have reached a deal to put off acting on President Trump's voter ID bill until after the August recess. Lisa Carton reports.
4: Conservative leaders in the Senate told reporters late Friday they held a meeting with Majority Leader John Thune after speaking with the president and meeting with Republican colleagues and agreed to postpone action on a Senate budget resolution until after the 5-week recess. They also agreed to put off voting on the Save America Act, but agreed to vote immediately on a portion of the bill, which requires voters to show a picture ID in federal elections.
2: The U.S. Postal Service has reported a $2.5 billion loss for fiscal third quarter. U.S. Postmaster General David Steiner said that adding dozens of new zip codes could cost the Postal Service $800 million, and without action from Congress this year, the Postal Service will have to close thousands of unprofitable post offices. From America's News Network, USA Radio News.
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2: Iran says a deal with Oman on Hormuz is nearly done.
8: Iran says it's in the final stages of a deal with Oman over the shipping routes through the Strait of Hormuz. Iranian officials say the agreement would establish navigation routes but wouldn't guarantee safe passage. U.S. officials dispute Iran's account of the deal as the American blockade remains in effect and concerns continue over attacks on commercial shipping. Ron Warner, USA Radio News.
2: The U.S. Department of Health and Human Services has approved Washington State Governor Bob Ferguson's request for a public health emergency in response to the wildfires in eastern Washington. Mark Mayfield has more.
9: It increases access to health care and critical services for people affected by the fires. Medication can be refilled faster. There's less paperwork and it allows for alternate care settings. It applies to 6 counties and 3 tribal organizations covered by the governor's previous emergency declaration. I'm Mark Mayfield.
2: Spider-Man Brand New Day expected to dominate the box office again this weekend. The fourth film in the Tom Holland-led franchise looking to make around $150 to $160 million in its second weekend. It's made over $1.1 billion worldwide, the fastest to surpass $500 million domestically ever. New this week, One Night Only, the comedy Super Troopers 3, and the horror film Ice Cream Man. Christopher Nolan's The Odyssey has officially passed the billion-dollar mark worldwide, and it's in its fourth weekend. I'm Amp Harrell, USA Radio News.
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1: We have a red flag warning in effect. For this afternoon, we'll have plenty of sunshine along with areas of smoke, the high temperature 96. Partly cloud with patchy smoke tonight, the low 64. Bright sunny skies on Sunday, high 92. Sunny Monday, high 90. Tuesday, sunny skies, high 86. I'm meteorologist Jim Minoli on Wyoming's Genuine Country. 103.3
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2: USA Radio News, I'm Amp Harrell. The Senate confirmed the acting attorney general to become the next full-time U.S. attorney general. Todd Blanche advances 50 to 49 with the early Saturday morning vote. According to his son Hunter, on an interview with the BBC on Friday, former President Joe Biden's cancer has spread. Lisa Taylor with an update.
3: He said the cancer has metastasized into his bones and further, and added it's very painful and it's very debilitating in many respects.
2: Senate Republicans reached a deal to put off acting on President Trump's voter ID bill until after the August recess. HHS has approved Governor Bob Ferguson's request for a public health emergency in response to Eastern Washington wildfires. And Spider-Man Brand New Day expected to dominate the box office again this weekend, looking to make around $160 million in its second weekend. It's made over $1.1 billion worldwide, and it's the fastest to surpass half a billion domestically ever. I'm Amp Harrell, USA Radio News.
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2: USA Radio News, I'm Amp Harrell. Former President Joe Biden's cancer has spread. Lisa Taylor with the update.
3: That's according to his son, Hunter Biden, who gave an update on his father's health during a wide-ranging interview with the BBC on Friday. Hunter Biden got emotional when discussing his father's health. He said the cancer has metastasized into his bones and further, and added it's very painful and it's very debilitating in many respects. The 83-year-old former president revealed his cancer diagnosis in May of last year, just months after his time in the White House ended. I'm Lisa Taylor.
2: A federal appeals court blocks President Trump's White House ballroom project. Here's Ron Warner.
4: A divided federal appeals court says President Trump cannot continue building a massive ballroom at the White House without congressional approval. The 2-1 ruling says the executive branch lacks the authority to undertake the project on its own. Trump says he'll appeal to the Supreme Court, while a dissenting judge called the ruling judicial overreach. Ron Warner, USA Radio News.
2: Todd Blanche will be the next U.S. Attorney General. The Senate confirmed the acting AG after weeks of debate with a handful of Republicans in opposition. Early Saturday morning, the Senate voted 50-49 to approve Blanche, with Republican Senators Susan Collins of Maine and Lisa Murkowski of Alaska joining Democrats in opposition. Senate Republicans have reached a deal to put off acting on President Trump's voter ID bill until after the August recess. Here's Mark Mayfield.
5: Conservative leaders in the Senate told reporters late Friday that they held a meeting with Majority Leader John Thune after speaking with Trump and meeting with Republican colleagues, and agreed to postpone action on a Senate budget resolution until after the five-week recess. They also agreed to put off voting on the Save America Act, but agreed to vote immediately on a portion of the bill, which requires voters to show a picture ID in federal elections.
2: Two former NBA players have declared for the WNBA, saying they identify as transgender, Enos Kanter-Freedom and Royce White. From America's News Network, USA Radio News.
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2: A federal judge has struck down major parts of the National Firearms Act, ruling the law's original tax justification no longer stands.
7: A federal judge in Texas ruled the National Firearms Act's registration and tax requirements for suppressors, short-barreled rifles, and short-barreled shotguns are unconstitutional. The judge says Congress reduced the transfer tax to $0, which eliminates the law's original tax basis. The ruling is expected to be appealed and does not immediately take effect nationwide. Anthony Lucero, USA Radio News.
2: Former Vice President Kamala Harris endorsing Democratic Senate candidate Abdul El-Sayed in Michigan's upcoming election, Lisa Carton reports.
8: Harris praised El-Sayed as a candidate focused on working families and said he is needed to help Democrats win control of the Senate. El-Sayed won the Democratic primary this week and will face Republican former Congressman Mike Rogers in November. Senate Minority Leader Chuck Schumer and other top Democrats have also backed El-Sayed following his primary victory. The endorsement drew criticism from the Trump administration, which attacked Harris and El-Sayed's progressive views.
2: A red flag warning continues across the inland northwest because of hot temperatures, dry conditions, and gusty winds. Those are conditions that can cause fires to grow. Firefighters increased containment on the Spokane fires. The Old Trails fire, 23% contained. The Autumn Lane fire, 47% contained. And the Fairview fire, 31%. I'm Amp Harrell, USA Radio News.
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10: We have a red flag warning in effect. For this afternoon, we'll have plenty of sunshine along with areas of smoke, the high temperature 96. Partly cloud with patchy smoke tonight, the low 64. Bright sunny skies on Sunday, high 92. Sunny Monday, high 90. Tuesday, sunny skies, high 86. I'm meteorologist Jim Minaldi on Wyoming's Genuine Country. 103.3
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1: 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Hi, this is Tanya Tucker. Delta Dawn wants
2: 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Hello, everybody. 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
3: USA Radio News, I'm Amp Harrell. Former President Biden's cancer has spread, that according to his son Hunter during a BBC interview. Federal appeals court blocks Trump's White House ballroom project. It's expected to be appealed to the Supreme Court. Todd Blanche will be the next U.S. Attorney General. The Senate confirmed the acting AG early Saturday morning, the vote 50-49. Senate Republicans have reached a deal to put off acting on President Trump's voter ID bill until after the August recess. Mark Mayfield fills us in.
4: They also agreed to put off voting on the Save America Act, but agreed to vote immediately on a portion of the bill, which requires voters to show a picture ID in federal elections.
3: Former VP Kamala Harris endorsing Democratic Senate candidate Abdul El Sayed in Michigan's upcoming election. And two former NBA players have declared for the WNBA, saying they identify as transgender. From America's News Network, USA Radio News.
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2: USA Radio News, I'm Amp Harrell. Former President Joe Biden's cancer has spread. Lisa Taylor with the update.
3: That's according to his son, Hunter Biden, who gave an update on his father's health during a wide-ranging interview with the BBC on Friday. Hunter Biden got emotional when discussing his father's health. He said the cancer has metastasized into his bones and further, and added it's very painful and it's very debilitating in many respects. The 83-year-old former president revealed his cancer diagnosis in May of last year, just months after his time in the White House ended. I'm Lisa Taylor.
2: A federal appeals court blocks President Trump's White House ballroom project. Here's Ron Warner.
4: A divided federal appeals court says President Trump cannot continue building a massive ballroom at the White House without congressional approval. The 2-1 ruling says the executive branch lacks the authority to undertake the project on its own. Trump says he'll appeal to the Supreme Court, while a dissenting judge called the ruling judicial overreach. Ron Warner, USA Radio News.
2: Todd Blanche will be the next U.S. Attorney General. The Senate confirmed the acting AG after weeks of debate with a handful of Republicans in opposition. Early Saturday morning, the Senate voted 50-49 to approve Blanche, with Republican Senators Susan Collins of Maine and Lisa